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Now where did I put those years? I swear I had them here, just now, in the palm of my hand. I was going to give them to you, with a note and a card. I thought I'd given you my word. I must have put them down without thinking, like a set of keys, like the pen with which I was writing that in the twinkling of an eye has gone. All those words unwritten, the truths unsaid, the doors I can't unlock, the hours unshared, the tears unshed, lost to the tyranny of the clock.

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0: Moi, me ollaan Lighthouse Barrows. Kuuntelet Brock Core Radiota. 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

remember the fairground. 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I remember Mr. Spirals, as I was imprisoned in the carnival of forgotten dreams. So long ago. Tempus fugit.

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0: but begin negotiations to re-enter either the Paris Accord or in really entirely new transaction on terms that are fair to the United States, its businesses, its workers, its people, its taxpayers. So we're getting out.
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I have waited this

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1: How are we all doing? 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This is episode number 3, starting it going. Losing My Religion by R.E.M.

Now, that definitely is one of my favourite songs, and I would put that in my top 10 of all-time favourite songs. Does that make sense? No, it didn't to me either. Got a few requests coming this week, so, oh yeah, Nikki's a happy bunny.

That certainly takes me back in time. The Alarm and 68 Guns. Just had a chat. I think we've got about six requests coming this week. So, wow.

Yeah, Talk Talk, what a fantastic band. Sadly lost their lead singer a little while ago. Susan had a request come in and she says, Nick, would you please play your song, The Last Train? She said, I feel that it would quite add to the show. So thank you very much, Susan. Yeah, this is a track from my first album, The Last Train, and this is the title track.

requested by Susan. Big thanks to Susan for requesting that. That was me from my first album, The Last Train, and the title track, The Last Train, an album that I released, I think it was about 9 years ago now, give or take a bit. You know what it's like when you get over 21? You know what I'm saying? You have trouble remembering, don't you? Listening to Nick Barnes on The Last Train Radio Show. If you would like to get in touch with the studio, you can. nickinthestudio@aol.com. Let's step it up a gear, shall we? This is Toto, A Stranger in Town.

I do like that. I had that requested a few weeks ago on one of the shows that I do, and I thought Toto, yeah, played it, and I thought, oh, wow, yes, I was very, very surprised. On to the next request. This was especially for Debbie. She said, Nick, could you please play Lady Antebellum? Need you now.

Oh, what a good track that is. Just love the lyrics to that. Lady Antebellum and Need You Now, especially requested by Debbie. If you'd like to request a song on the show or get in touch, you can. nickinthestudio@aol.com and it will find me. And I will put your request in the following week's show. Yes, okay. I came across this a few months ago. Just love this to pieces. See what you think.

0: Now, how beautiful is that? Rick Astley, Never Gonna Give You Up. I think that guy could sing the telephone book, didn't you? And it would still sound fantastic. If you like beautiful songs, I'm going to play you another one. This is Alan Parsons. I Can't Get There From Here.
1: Oh, dear, oh dear.

Now, ain't that beautiful? Mr. Alan Parsons, I can't get there from here. I just drift away every time I play that. Now, I was listening to the radio this morning and the news came on and it said on there that, you know, the Weeknd, the artist known as the Weeknd, yeah, well, he had the biggest selling hit song of last year, the track called Blinding Lights. I'm going to play it now. And he sung in the middle of the Super Bowl as well out in America a few weeks ago. And they was talking about the Grammys. I think that's the one with the music, isn't it? And he wasn't even nominated for the Grammys or anything. It was like they'd just blown him out of the water. It was as if he didn't exist. Now, I've been playing that guy's music for about 2 years and I just love it to pieces and I get lots of requests for his music and it just goes to show it was the largest selling or the biggest selling single of last year and he never even got nominated for the Grammys. I think it's that same old story, don't you? It's not what you know, it's who you know. This is the song. I just love this as well. The Weeknd, the biggest selling hit single of last year. Just enjoy this.

The Weeknd and the biggest selling single of last year. Now, I think that is such a cracking tune. I've got to be careful because I've only got an hour show and I've still got another couple of requests to fit in. So, more music, less talk. Ooh, could have that as a jingle, couldn't I? More music with Nick Barnes. Yeah, I think so. Yeah. Clean Bandit and Baby featuring Marina and Louis Fonz. Happy days.

Now, that is another good band, I think. In my humble opinion, I like those as well. Clean Bandit featuring Marina and Louis Fons. Yes, and as I said at the beginning, Happy Days. I used to love watching Happy Days on a Saturday afternoon when I used to go out playing with the band. We would all meet round my house, and my old mum, she'd make us all a cup of tea, and we would sit there and watch the Fonz. Yeah, we wouldn't leave until the Fonz was finished, and we'd get all the gear in the cars and the van and all that lot, and then whiz off to wherever we was playing. God, wasn't they good times? Yeah, they certainly was. This is a band called The Dead South. In hell, I'll be in good company.

Yeah, it's okay. The Dead South in hell, and I'll be in good company. Okay, you're listening to Nick Barnes on the Last Train Radio Show. You can get in touch if you would like to. You can email me, nickinthestudio@aol.com. If you would like a song in next week's show or just like to say hi, it'd be good to hear from you. As Angela did from Chelsea Sunset. She said, Nick, could you please play Johnny Duncan, Last Train to San Fernando? I think that will fit into your show quite well. So do I, Angela. So do I.

Duncan, requested by Angela at Chelsea Sunset. Yeah, I'm sitting here singing Last Train to San Fernando. Last Train. Okay, I'll give it a rest. I think John Cougar could be a bit better than I am. Shamalama Ding Dong. The Last Train Radio Show with me, Nick Barnes. Nick in the studio at AOL.

Oh, what a good tune that is. I was tapping my feet and... Oh, dear. I'll be giving myself a coronary. John Cougar and Shamalama Ding Dong. Just looking at the time, how long we got? Ooh, we got about 6 minutes, so got a bit of time to fit in some other tunes. This is Sophie and Ivy from Indiana, better known as Walker County. And a great track, I do love this. It's called Shovel.

I do like that piece is Walker County from Indiana and the Shovel. Just so good. Well, guys, I'm just looking over and I've got to go. I think I've got all the requests in. I dare say when I look at the piece of paper in a minute, I'll see that for some strange reason, I've forgotten somebody. But if I have, you will be in next week's show. If you'd like to get in touch, nick in the studio at aol.com. Take care, my friends. Till next week. Bye.

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You know what the problem with these hair machines is? They're too cheap to begin with. Some people think for what it's worth to fix it, make the shit work right, you might as well dump them.

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I swear I had them here, just now, in the palm of my hand. I was going to give them to you, with a note and a card. I thought I'd given you my word. I must have put them down without thinking, like a set of keys, like the pen with which I was writing that in the twinkling of an eye has gone. All those words unwritten, the truths unsaid, the doors I can't unlock, the hours unshared, the tears unshed, lost to the tyranny of the clock.

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2: Hi there, nice to be with you. Happy you could stick around. Like to introduce Legs Larry Smith, drums. And Sam Spoon's rhythm pole. And Vern Dudley Bo Hey Noel, bass guitar. And Neil Innes, piano. Come in, Rodney Slater, alto saxophone. With Roger Ruskin Spear on tenor sax. Hi, Vivian Stanchel, trumpet. Big hello to Big John Wayne, xylophone. And Robert Morley, guitar. Billy Butlin, spoons. And looking very relaxed, Adolf Hitler on vibes. Nice. Princess Anne on sousaphone. Introducing Liberace, clarinet. With Garner Ted Armstrong on vocals. Lord Snooty and his pals tap dancing. In the groove with Harold Wilson, violin. And Franklin McCormack on harmonica. Over there, Eric Clapton, ukulele. Hi, Eric. On my left, Sir Kenneth Park, bass sax. Great honor, sir. Especially flown in for us, a Sessions Gorilla on Vox Humana. Nice to see Incredible Shrinking Man on euphonium. Drop out with Peter Scott on Duck Call. Hearing from you later, Casanova, on horn. Yeah, digging General de Gaulle on accordion. Really wild, General. Thank you, sir. Roy Rogers on trigger. Julian Wild Man of Borneo on bongos. Count Basie Orchestra on triangle. Thank you. Great to hear the Rawlinsons on trombone. Back from his recent operation, Dan Drop, hot. And representing the flower people, Quasimodo on bells. Wonderful to hear Brainiac on banjo. We welcome Baldunican as himself. Very appealing, Max Jaffa. That's nice, Max. What a team, Zebra Kid and Horace Batchelor on percussion. And a great favorite and a wonderful performer, all of us here, J. Arthur Rank on gong.
0: Enter a world of untold stories, never seen or heard before. All of them a sacred message created in this head of hers. Shh, be silent now. Just listen carefully and remember a sacred time.

Hello and welcome to this edition of Folky Way, where prog music, folk music, and a lot of silly music and sometimes serious pop music will come together in one radio show. Well, we kicked off with the Bonzo Doc Duda band and from the 60s, and the intro and the outro, and there were some crazy, funny, awkward people coming by in this intro and the outro. The Count Basie Orchestra on Triangle. Bling. Oh well. Next we have the story of Ali Baba, because we have a lot of untold stories. This one is told many times, but oh well, you can't get enough of this. The Bonzo Dog Duda Band and the story of Ali Baba's Camel.

De Waltz of Becky the Camel in Caravans, the movie. And we heard the Becky's Waltz. Well, next is music from the theme music from this movie, Caravans, from 1979, I think it was that album. And we're going to listen to Mike Bett and the theme from Caravans.

beautiful piece of music, this theme from Caravans, the movie. Mike Betts was performing it with the London Symphony Orchestra, I believe. Well, next is music from Fleas. Not really their music, they have arranged it for their album In the Mist of Time. It's loaded with Renaissance classics. Actually, that's very brave too. They did a few tracks, but to do a complete album, that's really something. So we're going to listen to this Golden Key.

Ah, beautiful, this piece of music. The Golden Key from Renaissance, performed by Fleece from the album In the Mist of Time. And because all these songs from Renaissance have been arranged a bit different than the original, it sounds so beautiful. So you have two beautiful versions, the original and this one from Fleece. Well, the album is called In the Mist of Time, and Renaissance had a spin-off called Illusion, and that band was big in 1978, 1977, and I think 1979 or 1980 they had their third album. We're going to listen to the album The Out of the Mist, two tracks. This is the first one, Everywhere You Go.

Illusion and A Face of Yesterday, and before that was Everywhere You Go. A tribute to Rick van der Linden and Rijn van der Broek from Exception by Jurgen Geek, and this is called Thoughts. Beautiful piece of music, slow, immemorial.

Green Rose Fair and then Lockdown Version 2020 from Brother Carry On. Next we're going to Keltfest in the Netherlands, where traditionally in the end of May the Keltfest festival is held. This is Sunday Morning by Circle J.

take over 5 houses. We were sailing away with a cargo of bricks for the Grand City Hall in New York. And he noemde te gek. It was a wonderful craft. And she was rigged for an half. And oh, out of wild winds they drove. She stood several blocks. And she had 27 masts. And we called her. 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The Irish Rover.

Sean O'Malley. And you heard Tearing on Og from, well, Ireland, I guess. And that's what they are. We're going to play another song from Tearing on Og. And that is called All For Me Grog and For Beer and Tobacco. And remember, these are all suggestions, all ideas you better don't do in real life. Keep your clothes, keep your tobacco. No, not your tobacco. 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

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And tobacco. 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We do the thing with the hand again when you have to sing. So this means sing now. 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And tobacco.

0: Celtfest festival in the Netherlands, where music from the Celts time is being played and performed by bands. We'll do another one from 2019. This is Selfish Murphy and the Drunken Sailor.
1: And the last song, it's about drunken peoples. 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

0: much. 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Thank you. 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
1: Of course. Selfus Murphy on Keltfest in the Netherlands. Drunken Sailor. The last track from Keltfest will be by Rapoli. This is Caledonia.

0: 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Just try to listen to the elves. 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